0: just dropped.
1: Too heavy.
2: Let it drop.
0: The new music.
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0: Too heavy. Too heavy. Australia.

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1: ABC News.
2: Thanmaya Navada with the top stories. A growing number of Gulf nations are getting swept into renewed fighting between the US and Iran. Iran has launched attacks in Bahrain and Kuwait, with both countries sounding alerts and firing air defences in response. The attacks come after the US military launched airstrikes following the crash of an American Army helicopter near the Strait of Hormuz, which US President Donald Trump blamed on the Islamic Republic. The Federal Health Minister has defended the government's plans to use automated decision-making as part of its NDIS changes. A Senate inquiry is currently underway into Labor's planned overhaul of the scheme, with concerns raised about the move to allow computers to make so-called objective decisions about a claim, such as if it exceeds someone's funding plan. Responding to questions today, Mark Butler says automated processes will mostly be applied to administrative decisions. And a sea of blue has washed over football's most hallowed ground as thousands don their big freeze beanies to remember the AFL legend and tireless MND advocate Neil Danaher. Prime Minister Anthony Albanese and Victorian Premier Jacinta Allen are among the tens of thousands to pay tribute to Danaher at his state funeral at the MCG. Danaher was named Australian of the Year in 2025 before his death last month at the age of 65. And for more news at any time, you can follow the ABC Top Stories podcast.

to an end. Just drop. Let it drop. New music. Australia. 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

1638 2ME Australia, sharing with you, you know you're an Arab or Lebanese when, and we're sharing some funny, funny truths and quirkiness. And one of them for tonight is, wasta is the key to life. مزبوط ولا لا؟ Absolutely. دايما منقول الواحد يلي عنده واسطة بيوصل لكل شيء. And it's just supposed to be, funny, but that's something we say quite a bit. All right, we've got more music coming up right after the break. خليكم معنا ما تروحوا لمحل.

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